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Kiss Country Home 95Q. It's me, Rachel D, bringing the night shift here on this Tuesday evening. It's only the second day of the week, but hey, hopefully you're a week so off to a

0: Dustin Lynch with Easy to Love here on Kidder's Country Home 95Q. Q Country, it is still crazy to think that we're in the last week of July. Before you know it, school will be back in session, which I know is probably not exactly what everyone wants to think about. We want to keep summer going for as long as possible, but I do have somewhat of a school-related question for you, okay? Think back to when you were in grade school. Were you one of those kids that was a teacher's pet? Or were you more so, you know, found your way to detention? Always. Because according to a recent poll, only 4% of Americans say they often got detention in school. I, however, never got detention. Now, I'm sure I had my car moved to red for probably talking too much or something along the lines once upon a time. But hey, that's the worst thing that I got, so be it. But definitely let me know your thoughts and hit me up right now at 95Q on Facebook.
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12: 95Q, we'll continue with a clear sky for the rest of the night. Very pleasant temperatures as well, with overnight lows to drop down to around 63. Beautiful sunshine on Wednesday, daytime highs into the mid-80s. A clear sky, pleasant 63 Wednesday night. Sunny mid-80s on Thursday. We'll see a mix of sunny clouds on Friday. Can't rule out a chance for some showers, even a rumble of thunder in the afternoon with highs around 83. I'm meteorologist J.C. Boltz.

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Here on Kidder's Country Home, 95Q. Alright, Q Country, here's a fun game show hypothetical for ya. If you had the choice between guaranteed money and taking your chances off of a coin flip for the win, what would you do? Keep it right here. Find out what's on the line. But first, Bailey Zimmerman with Chevy.

0: Peter's Country Home, 95Q. All right, Q Country, not everybody is probably great at game shows, okay? I would be somewhere in the middle, if I had to be honest. I feel like I could, depending on the show, depending on the game, could be useful in certain situations. However, game show hypothetical situation for you. If you had the choice between instantly getting $50,000, yours, no questions asked, nothing needed done, you just get $50,000, or you could flip a coin for a 50% chance to win $1 million, what would you choose? According to a recent poll, it found that 65% of Americans would take the guaranteed cash. And you know what? I think they might be right. I don't know. My luck with coin tosses, not so great. But definitely let me know where you guys land and hit me up right now at 95Q.
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13: We'll continue with a clear sky for the rest of the night. Very pleasant temperatures as well. Look for overnight lows to drop down to around 63. Beautiful sunshine on Wednesday. Daytime highs into the mid-80s. A clear sky, pleasant 63 Wednesday night. Sunny mid-80s on Thursday. We'll see a mix of sun and clouds on Friday. Can't rule out a chance for some showers, even a rumble of thunder in the afternoon with highs around 83. I'm meteorologist J.C. Boltz.

Shelton with Happy Anywhere, here on Kidder's Country Home, 95Q. You know, folks, I'm happy anywhere 95Q's playing, because we've got the best and most country, and still to come this hour, we've got Russell Dickerson.

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0: Chesney with Carry On, Yarn Kidder's Country Home, 95Q. Now, Q Country, who knew that possibly one of the secrets to a good workout would be chocolate? Because it definitely wasn't me. A new study just found that sniffing chocolate between sets might help you crank out a stronger workout. And, well, dark chocolate seems to have the strongest effect. So honestly, you don't even have to eat it. You just gotta inhale it. Just smelling it, that's kind of weird. I mean, I don't know, maybe it works, maybe it doesn't. I'll have to try it out and let y'all know. But the study included 23 men who tested 3 different scents, and well, they said they did about an extra 9 reps. So, hey, there might be some truth to this after all. But definitely check out the full story. It's up right now, 95Q on Facebook.
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10: We'll continue with a clear sky for the rest of the night. Very pleasant temperatures as well. Look for overnight lows to drop down to around 63. Beautiful sunshine on Wednesday. Daytime highs into the mid-80s. A clear sky, pleasant 63 Wednesday night. Sunny mid-80s on Thursday. We'll see a mix of sunny clouds on Friday. Can't rule out a chance for some showers, even a rumble of thunder in the afternoon with highs around 83. I'm meteorologist J.C. Bolton.

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Here on Kidder's Country Home 95Q. Now, it should come to absolutely no surprise, but guess what? Ella Langley is still smashing more records.

0: killing me. Sharna Kidder's Country Home 95Q. Now, Q Country, I'll tell you who's killing it. Still, Ella Langley. She's unstoppable. I'm telling ya. Her song, Choosin' Texas, has now been a number one on the Billboard Hot 100 for 15 weeks. Now, she is close to Mariah Carey's record for her holiday classic, All I Want for Christmas Is You, which is the only song by a solo female artist to spend more time at that number one spot. However, Ella does have some other dominating stats. She is still topping the charts for number one streaming song for a 16th week in a row, and Hot Country songs for a 33rd week in a row. All at number one, Choosin' Texas is unstoppable, folks. I tell you, you give it a little longer, and she'll have Mariah Carey's record, too. But if you guys want to check out the full story, it is up right now at 95Q on Facebook.
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5: We'll continue with a clear sky for the rest of the night. Very pleasant temperatures as well. Look for overnight lows to drop down to around 63. Beautiful sunshine on Wednesday. Daytime highs into the mid-80s. A clear sky, pleasant 63 Wednesday night. Sunny mid-80s on Thursday. We'll see a mix of sun and clouds on Friday. Can't rule out a chance for some showers, even a rumble of thunder in the afternoon with highs around 83. I'm meteorologist Jesse Bolts.

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0: Real 95 Q Country. I love a good fast food hack, and hey, McDonald's apparently has a few of their own. That is according to one McDonald's worker who is now going viral on TikTok for sharing some secrets they probably don't want you to know about. So here we go. Let's get into it. If you order fries with no salt, they're almost guaranteed to make a fresh new batch. So their secret number one. The poor man's Big Mac can save you some money. You pretty much order a McDouble with no ketchup or mustard, but add mac sauce and shredded lettuce, if you're brave enough to eat that right now. And the folded egg versus the rounded egg. Rounded eggs are cracked fresh every single time, whereas the folded egg, well, might be coming out the freezer. Now, if you guys want to check out a few more secrets, definitely do so. They're worth it, and they're up right now at 95Q.
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15: Continue with a clear sky for the rest of the night. Very pleasant temperatures as well. Look for overnight lows to drop down to around 63. Beautiful sunshine on Wednesday. Daytime highs into the mid-80s. A clear sky, pleasant 63 Wednesday night. Sunny mid-80s on Thursday. We'll see a mix of sun and clouds on Friday. Can't rule out a chance for some showers, even a rumble of thunder in the afternoon with highs around 83. I'm meteorologist J.C. Boltz.

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Chevy Silverado, Bailey Zimmerman, Old Dominion before that. My name is Penrod. Got lots of great country lined up for you. Boy, one of the original country songs from the lovely Taylor Swift. We'll do that coming up right after T and J, Thomas and Jordan, in A Bad Life.

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1: Just wants his horse back. That's all he wants. Just wants his horse back. All she wants is another baby. Sorry, that was an Ace of Base joke there. Hey, if you had a choice between getting $50,000 instantly or flipping a coin for a chance, a 50% chance of winning $1 million, what would you pick? Would you take the 50% chance for $1 million? So it's like all or nothing, like whether you flip the coin or you just take the 50 grand. 65% of people surveyed said, give me the 50 grand because that's guaranteed. Boy, that's a tough one. I mean, I'd have to think about that. I'd have to phone a friend and talk about it.
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water at a wedding. It's Graylin James. Today's rain day. R-A-I-N, you know, like rain falls down. It's water. It's also National Lipstick Day. Do you like lipstick? I'm not a huge fan of it. It's okay. I just don't like wiping it off me. National Chicken Wing Day. It's like a national holiday in the old Penrod household. Love me some chicken wings. That's my favorite. My favorite is a chicken wing. I also do like lasagna, and it's Lasagna Day. It's also cheese, National Cheese Sacrifice Purchase Day. I don't know what that means. And International Tiger Day. Wow.

0: Grayson Aldean anytime soon. You ever see these like these bikes you can rent in big cities? They're like e-bikes, or I don't know. I've seen them called Lime. I forget the names of the other ones that are out there. They tested the handlebars of all these bicycles that you can rent. They are full of nasty germs. Everything from skin cells to sweat to saliva, food residue, and duty. That's right. Little bit of duty on those handlebars. So if you're going to be riding one of them bikes, if you're going to go somewhere and rent one of them bikes, probably want to take some hand wipes with you because that's disgusting.
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95Q.

Our next artist has a big album coming out September 25th. I don't know, big album. It's his 21st album, 11 tracks. This one's going to be on it. This album's going to be called Silver Sands Arena. Kenny Chesney.

0: Well, you don't see this every day when somebody gets in an accident. This happened in Brazil, where a driver rear-ended another vehicle in a downtown street, creating what could have been a tense situation. Very emotional situation, of course. Your car gets hit. Instead of freaking out, security camera footage captured the uplifting aftermath. The drivers stepped out of their cars. One of them became visibly overwhelmed. So the other driver wrapped him up and gave him a hug, comforting hug. How about that? Isn't that nice? Sometimes a hug's all you need.
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A lot of women and some men paint themselves up to be pretty. Today is a National Lipstick Day. You like lipstick? I can't say I'm a huge fan of it. I mean, I like Taylor Swift when she's got lipstick on. That's for sure. But like my wife, I'm not even like a huge fan when she wears it because she wants to kiss me. Then I got lipstick on me. Like, I know Taylor Swift's not going to kiss me. It'd be cool if she did. Don't get me wrong. But, you know, it's fine to look at. That's how I say it.

0: How much money's in that wallet? Let me ask you that, Lainey. Well, I bet you Lainey's got a lot of money in her wallet. Do you know how much you got in your account right now? 3 in 4 Americans can't estimate their net worth without checking their account. Boy, it finds that while most people know how much they have in their checking account, they're unsure how much they're worth overall. I guess, how do you figure out how much you're worth? I know my bank gives me an estimated net value of what you're worth, but I don't think it has, like, it doesn't have access to all my stocks and stuff. So, like, I think it gives a very low number at what I'm worth, because my stocks are with Edward Jones. For the time being, they're being moved somewhere else. And my bank account doesn't have access to that. So I don't think it knows exactly how much it's. But do you know how much is in your account right now? I think I can get what's in my account to like $100. I can probably get, like, guess how much is in my account up to, like, within $100.
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I've heard of some thieves stealing some odd things, but this is a first. I'll tell you about that coming up in just a couple minutes. Russ and Dickerson. We're

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0: puts a smile on my face whenever I hear Taylor's voice. It is off the biggest movie of the year's soundtrack. I knew it. I knew you. It is from Toy Story 5, already reached $1 billion. Now, the Odyssey's creeping up on Toy Story 5. We'll see what happens if the Odyssey will be the biggest movie of the year. But right now, although Spider-Man comes out this week, that could be the biggest one. Boy, it's a toss-up right now. What's the weirdest thing you've heard of being stolen? A TSA officer at Alabama's Gulf Shores International Airport recently discovered 5 cannonballs in a passenger's checked luggage. Yeah, they were later identified as stolen from a nearby Fort Morgan. They determined the cannonballs were inert, but still prohibited in the checked baggage. It's a mental note. No artillery in your baggage. No. Police say the passenger was unaware the historic items had been taken from the fort, and the cannonballs were recovered without an incident. Did he buy them? How did he get the balls? That's what I want to know.
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sky. Driven up and down the coast a few times. 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

Pinkies, you drunk. It's Riley Green. Just in case you're wondering, you can get a DUI, DWI, OUI, whatever you call it, for driving a lawnmower drunk. Yeah, an Iowa woman whose driver's license is suspended due to a conviction for her driving her SUV while under the influence of meth now has been busted for operating a lawnmower. Yes, a Husqvarna ride lawnmower while she was intoxicated. Yeah, this happened last Friday. People reported her swerving around. She was in a Casey's parking lot just outside of Iowa City. Police arrived, and yeah, she was hammered, and on some kind of drug, too. So I'm looking at her mugshot. She looks very surprised in the mugshot. Like, I'm really got arrested for driving my lawnmower drunk.

0: Good damn, Brantley Gilbert, off his brand new album, Sins of the Father. It came out last Friday, I believe it is. And, well, he's got Jelly Roll on the album with him. He's also got Barry Hill, Andrew Bayless on it. So make sure you pick that one up. He's really put some weight on. I hate saying that, but Brantley's put some weight on. I saw Brantley like where he was first coming up. Like, it was actually at an airport in Peru, Illinois. And he was small, skinny, wasn't completely covered in tattoos yet, but he's not small anymore. He's eating well. Let's put it that way.
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Boy, have you seen any of Dr. Fauci's diary entries that were leaked? I think he's crazy, to be honest with you. He was starving for attention. I think maybe fame obsessed, you could call him. Yeah, just Google it. You'll see.

0: You know, yesterday I mentioned that people are talking romantically to AI chatbots. Some people consider it cheating. I consider it a little crazy. I think you got to screw loose, maybe a half a bubble off if you're talking romantically to a chatbot. But now your chats could be out there. That's right. An urgent warning has been issued to Claude AI users. Hundreds of private chats have been found publicly available online. So it was flagged by a Reddit user. So if you use Claude, you might want to look into it, because all your chats could be out there. Whatever you asked it, whatever you said to it.
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My dog likes when I take it for a ride. I think it likes when I take him for a walk, but I got to be honest, I don't take the dog for a walk as much as I should, according to these latest experts and this professor, Nicholas Dodman. He's the CEO of Center for Canine Behavior Studies. He recently said that you should do 3 shortish walks plus 2 longer walks a day. A day. Really? Who has time for that? Maybe like a stay-at-home mom or dad maybe have time for that. But who's got time to walk their dog 5 times in a day, especially if you have a job? I wish I could. I mean, I guess you can hire a dog walker, but then can you afford a dog walker to come walk your dog 5 times a day? Maybe I'll just get a dog treadmill and put it in their dog room. We have a dog room. We have a dog room, just FYI. Maybe they'll get on it and use it on their own if they need to exercise.

0: Tyler Langley, Morgan Wallen, I can't love you anymore. I mean, if you, that song title really changes based on your inflection. I can't love you anymore. And I'm done. I can't love you anymore. You suck. Or you could go with, I can't love you anymore. Meaning, I love you so much, there's no more I could love you. See, inflection makes a big difference. Hardy, favorite country song coming up.
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Russell Dickerson's What Happened to Me. My name is Ben Rod. So Stella Lefty finally revealed who the song Boston is about. It's about fellow country artist Vincent Mason, her boyfriend. On a

0: Jelly Rowland, hands up. Boy, his ex. Things move pretty fast here with this quitting this relationship thing. Bunny, his ex, Bunny XO, she went and dropped $500,000 on what she calls a post-divorce gift to herself. Is that a thing? I never went and bought myself anything after I got a divorce. Yeah. She bought a custom Rolls Royce. See, I thought it was a Bentley at first from looking at it, but it's a Rolls Royce. And it's ugly. It's really ugly. It's huge and it's white. And I guess she's living her best life right now. I mean, in a brand new Rolls Royce. I would not have gotten a Rolls Royce. I mean, I'd have got a like a badass truck. That's what I'd have gotten.
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So researchers claim that modern life is pushing our minds and bodies beyond our evolutionary limits. That's right. How about that? All these staggering improvements in technology, medicine, quality of life these past 100 years, as well, our brains are having problems with it, apparently. According to a Dr. Jose Young, maybe that's not his name, but it looks like it is. Anyway, he said for 99% of human history, we've lived as hunter-gatherers in small, kin-based communities surrounded by nature. Now we're not, and our brain can't keep up with everything happening around. Maybe that's why we have so many people with anxiety. Maybe that's why autism is a big thing right now. I don't know, but maybe it's just because our brain cannot keep up with things.

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0: Is there an alien missile on Mars? Well, we need somebody to say so. Scientists have long noted that Mars is shaped by billions of years of volcanic activity, meteorite impacts, wind erosion. So what they think they see could just be rock formation. I don't know if you saw this picture on social media or not, but Curiosity rover captured plenty of pictures. But in this one picture, people say it looks like an alien missile lying in the Martian surface there. I don't think. Maybe it could. It's a very odd-shaped rock. Let's put it that way. I think we need to finally get there and figure out what's up there. Because, you've seen the faces, and there's caves there. So I think we finally need to go there and see what the heck is there. It's time to figure it out.
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Oh, man, some of those older ones from Dierks are so good, right? It's been a while since we've heard that one. Hey, what's up? It's Justin. Thanks so much for getting up and kicking off your Wednesday with us. Here's Lorna, Elena, and Chase Matthew. All My Exes, it's new

0: His name is Zach John King. The name of the song is called Get to Drinkin'. So the question was asked, if you were to be able to choose between $50,000 instantly, or would you flip a coin for a 50-50 chance at $1 million, what would you do? Think about it. I got the survey of what most people say that they would do coming up next.
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5: Good morning, I'm Jared White with Ag News Headlines on Brownfield. Stephen Vaden, Deputy Secretary at the USDA, says another round of financial assistance is needed to support America's farmers and ranchers.
6: We think it strikes the right balance between the aid farmers need now while not losing focus on opening up new markets overseas and creating new domestic opportunities for our farmers.
5: Gary Schnicki at the University of Illinois says he doesn't expect improvement in fertilizer prices anytime soon, and it may impact how farmers purchase inputs for the 2027 crop.
7: Those input decisions, just like spreading sales, is probably a good thing.
5: Farm management analyst Kent Tesey says cash rent negotiations could be complicated by tight margins this fall.
8: So far, we haven't seen much adjustment downward in cash rents.
5: And corn, sorghum, and soybean export inspections continue to make a strong push into the end of the marketing year. I'm Jared White for Brownfield.
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That's Graylin James. It's called Water at a Wedding. So I was asking the question, if you were to flip a coin, $50,000 instantly, you're going to take a 50-50 chance at $1 million. Which one would you take? 65% of Americans said that they would actually take the guaranteed $50,000, which I agree with that. $50,000 is kind of a game changer. So, yeah, I want to risk it. I mean, the million would be nice and all, but I'll take the bird in the hand, right?

0: Parker McCollum, and it's called Killing Me. Thanks so much for getting up and starting off your Wednesday with us. Happy hump day, by the way. So there's a McDonald's worker that reveals some of the biggest hacks that you could actually do there at the restaurant to save a little cash or even to get some things a little fresher. So I'll share what he's going viral for coming up next.
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0: morning, folks. Thanks a lot for joining us once again on this Wednesday. Good morning. On your Ag Check radio station, Ag Network, I'm Gail Cunningham, your farm director. 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We'll stay with ADM, but go to Decatur in the corn processing plant. They're showing $4.69 for cash corn, fall delivery corn $4.66, January delivery corn $4.88 delivered to the corn processing plant in Decatur. The soy processing plant across the street is $12.57 for cash beans. The November bean bid is $12.43, and January delivery bean bid $12.47, and that's delivered to the soy processing plant in Decatur, ADM. And do remember, all these prices are subject to change without notice and irrespective of the overnight markets, with a special thanks going to Napleton's Auto Park of Urbana, with one of the largest car inventories for you, the buyer.
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0: 95Q, Decatur's country home, Taylor Swift. How you doing, Kevin, with you? Sunny, 84 today. Going to be mostly clear, low 61 tonight. Tomorrow, sunny, another great day, high of around 85. Hope you're off to a good start. I know we got everything you need, things that are going locally. What's going on with your favorite country artist? We got you covered this morning on 95Q.
1: Meanwhile, I read that Trump is now openly backing J.D. Vance for 2028 because he's been looking good on his book tour and has lost some weight. Is that all it takes? By that standard, we're about to have President Jelly Roll. I mean, he looks fantastic. He looks great. He looks good. Some more business news. Apple will soon let customers lease an iPhone for $17.99 a month.
2: Ooh.
1: Yeah. 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

0: The Gators Country Home 95Q. Welcome to Wednesday. Hold my beer time. 37-year-old guy in Louisiana. See, he got into a high-speed chase the other day with cops and refused to stop until he finished his burger. He just got at a drive-thru. That's what he told the police. Man, I would have pulled over sooner, but man, I had to finish my Whopper. You know what I'm saying? No, we don't. Hey, a man was arrested for driving the wrong way and crashing on a road in Las Vegas last Friday. And he said that the ghost of Dale Earnhardt Sr. told him to do it. I'm sure that excuse made everything all right. Yeah, he was arrested. By the way, heads up, if you ever get pulled over, don't use that as an excuse because, yeah. And that is Hold My Beer, 95Q. Good morning.
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2: Ladies and gentlemen, from the Champaign County Fair, there's a young lady that's at the Champaign County Fair. She's been gone a lot this summer, but I had a chance to finally get her over here to get a talk to with me. And her name is Callie Turner, and she's one of the judges that had an opportunity to go into Scotland and England and a judging competition over there. And she's with us here at the Champaign County Fair. Welcome home.
3: Hello, Gail.
2: Well, tell us about your trip. First off, how long were you in Scotland and England?
3: We were in Scotland for about 6 days, and we traveled over to Ireland for the last 6 days. So we were in total gone about 12 days. And we started in Chicago and flew to Canada, and then we flew to Edinburgh. And we just spent a multitude of days just traveling across the countryside. And we even went into a few cities. We visited St. Andrews and saw the cathedral, but my personal favorite part was when we went to the Royal Highland Show and got to talk with the livestock exhibitors there. That's like their state fair. And just the difference in the cattle and the sheep is just, it's so cool to see the difference and talk to those people about what they think of our cattle and what we see in theirs. And then just the difference in judging and everything there is just so different. So it was like an experience of a lifetime to get to go over there and see how they do things and see what it's like across the pond, because it is truly so much more different. Like, you think you see pictures and it's like, wow, those look different, but in person it's like, wow, that's completely different.
2: Well, you showed Angus, Red Angus and Shorthorn ever since you were table high, just a young girl. What was the biggest difference between the cattle here versus there?
3: Yeah, so their cattle there, there's two differences that I immediately saw. They're double muscled cattle, so they have huge butts, they're really muscular, and then the next thing is they don't believe in like having an underline. They want their cattle to be tight, so that's the difference of our cattle is we want our cattle to be deeper and fleshier, as we say, and they want their cattle to be tucked up nice and tight, but they think that having a chest is like, that's good, to where we want our chest tucked up. So just the complete differences of what we think about our cattle, and we even compared, I showed some pictures of mine, and they said like what they didn't like about ours, and it was just cool to get to talk to those people and just see like how truly different it is.
2: And actually there was kids from all over the world at that show and the judging. How'd you get along?
3: We did really good. Hunter Shike and Lane Byers are my teammates, and they ended up being the champions at the Scotland Royal Highland Show in the sheep division. And then when we traveled to Ireland, our whole team was reserving cattle. We all judged together in the cattle there, so we didn't expect to get along great. We went out there for the fun and for the experience, but it was just the cherry on top to be able to do good and cheer on my teammates.
2: Callie, welcome home, and congratulations on winning the opportunity of going to Scotland and judging, and thanks for giving me an opportunity to visit with you. Thank you so much.
3: Thank you, Gail.
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6: Good Wednesday morning, everybody. Grab the shades before you head out the door for work. We'll see a lot of sunshine today. Temperatures not bad for this time of year. Look for daytime highs in the low to mid-80s. A clear sky overnight tonight. Lows drop down to 62. Sunny, a little warmer, mid to upper 80s on Thursday. A partly cloudy sky, mid-60s Thursday night. Mostly cloudy afternoon showers, 82 on Friday. I'm meteorologist Jason Bolt.

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1: It is 95Q, Decatur's Country Home. You know, this reminded me of a college student getting help from ChatGPT, but not reviewing it before turning it in. A Canadian lawmaker, his name's Bill Oliver, accidentally read an AI chatbot's prompt instructions aloud during his speech. Now, apparently unaware that it had been left in his notes, this is what Oliver read. And here's a more natural, flowing version of that section that reads like a legislative speech. And that was mid-address when he read that. God, that's bad. And check out this study. A study found that 40% of married Americans admit keeping a secret from their spouses. But it's not what you think. It's nothing like an affair or anything like that. It's the most common secret is how much money they spend. Hey, I got to tell you, that, and you know what? I was bad with money when I first got married, so I'm being monitored heavily over the next 500 years. One time I got $5 out at the ATM. I got a call from my wife. Hey, what are you doing? What's up? Wow, that's worse than the government right there, isn't it? Man. Yep, we know who wears the pants and why I'm not wearing any at all. And it is 95Q.
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0: 95Q, Decatur's country home. Kevin Lambert, my name, looking for the next couple of days. Sunny skies, highs in the mid-80s. Tonight, low going to be 61, but mostly clear. And I don't know if you got a shot at or was able to see any of the moon. If you were up and about early this morning, kind of a full moon, looked pretty wild. A little hazy, though, with those wildfires, and you're probably going to see a little bit of that with your weather today. A couple of things locally I want to tell you about. The big story today, the Macon County Sheriff's Office is going to end its oversight of Macon County Animal Control, and that's effective August 1st. So just a couple of days away, returning responsibility for the department to Macon County. Now, the Sheriff's Office says it will work with the Macon County Board and animal control personnel to help ensure an orderly transition. And the Decatur Family YMCA is going to expand its annual Backpack Attack program this year by providing hygiene kits for older students, in addition to backpacks filled with school supplies. It's 9 to 11 coming up this Saturday with over 1,500 backpacks available while supplies last. And distribution places will be like the Decatur Family YMCA, Macon County Health Department, Johns Hill Magnet School. And those are a couple of locations. For more information, go to DecaturYMCA.org. Get all the details you need. It is 95Q, and good morning.
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1: Once again, good morning to you folks on this Wednesday morning, the 29th day of July, from the Champaign County Fair, and a special thanks to Prairieland Feeds for supplying all of our broadcasts from the Champaign County Fair. Good morning, I'm Gail Cunningham. It's that time of the morning where we take a look at the overnight markets, and we have to look at Turnaround Tuesdays, yesterday's market at the close, to see how the overnight actually started. Though the bulls won yesterday, there's some push and pull in the price action. In brief, I guess a sharp week-in, week-out decline in the USDA condition ratings helped the rally roll just a little bit yesterday. But rains in the forecast and coming up this weekend, throughout the weekend, are being a focus now for those soothsayers of weather in the marketplace. Late yesterday and the day before, the USDA rated the corn at 63% good to excellent. That's down quite a bit. Beans was also lower for the week over week, down about 6 to 7% overall. And that's was a movement for the weather yesterday. The corn futures were able to stem that turnaround bounce on yesterday. However, one of the things that they are continuing to look at is, of course, the other geopolitical mess that we have to look at almost every day now. The soybeans did have a oil share spread, bounced back a little bit yesterday in modest recovery, and the futures new crop actually gained about 6.5 cents. But through the overnight, they started to shed away some of that. Producer selling was pretty well shut off again, but there was a little bit of that in some of the areas where beans bins or need to be empty. Well, the product trade, the oil spread, kind of broke down a 3-month low as soybean oil continued to liquidate and the meal be firmed up just a little bit. Well, with that being said, that's maybe a little bit of the reason why the markets are doing what they're doing. Let's take a look at those numbers as they continue to trade electronically in the overnight markets. September corn is down 0.75 cents, and very light trade, I might add, because they're going off the board soon, at 4.58. December new crop corn down a penny at 4.79 and a half. And also, uncustomarily, an overnight market, very, very shallow, very light traded. And November soybeans down 8 at 12.12. January beans down 7 and a quarter at 12.26.
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0: Good morning. Welcome to your Country Cuts. It is 95Q, Decatur's country home. Going to hear from some of your favorite 95Q artists, and we're going to go classic with Trace Adkins today. He was in a recent podcast, and he was asked if he forgave his wife, who shot him back in 1994.
1: Did she ever apologize to you?
2: Oh, yeah. Yeah.
1: Did you forgive her, you think?
2: I think so. I've just always felt like, I don't think she meant to do it, man.
1: Yeah.
2: I just don't think that she thought it was going to hurt me. She thought I was indestructible, you know?
1: Yeah. So,
0: dang.
2: Yeah.
0: Man, I've always thought Trace has just the coolest. His voice. Yeah, well, you know, I don't know. Just great. Hey, in Florida Georgia Line's Tyler Hubbard, he got a fish hook stuck in his head during a family camping trip recently. That story's making the rounds, and we got some audio when they had to take care of it. Of course, the kids were there, his wife, and, well, yeah, take a listen.
3: Are there any tricks to this?
4: No.
5: Dad, just don't think about it. Mom's just going to pull it right away.
3: You're doing great. You're so brave.
6: I need a break.
5: Does it hurt so bad, Dad?
4: It kind of does.
7: But does it look like it's close?
3: Tell me when you're ready.
4: Yes.
0: You know, that story brought back a memory. I remember fishing on a boat with my dad, and my fishing pole went back. It was just a big cast, and all of a sudden, the pole stopped. I looked around. The hook latched my dad right on the ear, and it was one of those, you know, treble hook things. Oh, gosh. Oh, awful. My poor dad. Hey, that's your Country Cuts today. 95Q. What are we learning? It's painful to be a parent.

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1: And away we go.
2: Everybody, welcome. It is, of course, Wednesday, July 29th. Is it just me, or has this summer been flying by way too fast? Well, welcome to Wednesday. 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And early reactions, by the way, to Spider-Man Brand New Day are very, very positive, with critics praising Tom Holland's performance as his best yet. Macaulay Culkin has reportedly met with Disney to discuss a potential Home Alone reboot. 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And also, you can now lease a new iPhone, iPad, Mac, or Apple Watch with the new Apple upgrade. 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You might be featured. And that's your Back Row Buzz for this Wednesday, July 29th.
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9: Beep, beep. 95Q. Wednesday morning, everybody. Grab the shades before you head out the door for work. We'll see a lot of sunshine today. Temperatures not bad for this time of year. Look for daytime highs in the low to mid-80s. A clear sky overnight tonight. Lows drop down to 62. Sunny, a little warmer, mid to upper 80s on Thursday. A partly cloudy sky, mid-60s Thursday night. Mostly cloudy afternoon showers, 82 on Friday. I'm meteorologist Jason Bolton.

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4: 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A big thank you to Premiant and a thank you to you for listening all these years. Time for some weird news. Did you know Israel has cleared the way for crocodiles to stop prison breaks? Yep, their environmental minister has reclassified crocodiles so that they can now be used for security purposes to surround the jails. So I guess that means there's going to be a moat around the jails. I don't know. Hey, a drunk guy in Arkansas pulled a gun at a bar last week because he was, well, upset over the song a woman picked for karaoke. Well, he was arrested for felony intimidation with a deadly weapon. He's in trouble. But unfortunately, we don't know what song she was singing. That's kind of important, right? I don't know. And police in London are looking for a man who is accused of assault while wearing a lobster suit. A plus for creativity. Unfortunately, there was an assault. Yeah. Just maybe you can just duct tape him to a red lobster for a week. I don't know. But that's your weird news, 95Q.
5: 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A new law will prohibit retailers from limiting refunds on returns of unopened or unused merchandise to store credit. 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Violations will carry fines of up to $25. Businesses will be notified by a county state attorney, and if the violation is remedied within 30 days, no fine will be imposed. Businesses can't be fined more than $500 a year for violations. The law takes effect next July 1st. Got a barn, garage, or basement full of unique antiques? 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They're not, however, looking for stores, flea markets, or museums. 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
1: 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I'm Drew Baldridge.
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7: It's the Nitty Gritty from Music City.
8: It's now time for some stories from Nashville. Yeah, we call it the Nitty Gritty. Hey, we got some birthdays. Martina McBride, 60 today. Drew Baldridge, 35. And the Academy of Country Music has announced its full lineup for the 19th ACM Honors, set for Wednesday, August 19th at the Pinnacle in Nashville. Dolly Parton will receive the ACM Poets Award, recognizing her legendary songwriting legacy. Additional honorees will include Bill Anderson, Eric Church, and Casey Musgraves. Carly Pierce and Parker McCollum will host. Carly will also perform along with Megan Maroney, Dierks Bentley, and Trisha Yearwood. Maren Morris is giving fans a special chance to relive the album that launched her career with a one-night-only anniversary celebration. She's going to live stream her acclaimed debut album, Hero, from Nashville's Ryman Auditorium Saturday, August 15th, making and marking the record's 10th anniversary. And Bailey Zimmerman's Delaware State Fair concert recently came to an abrupt end after a widespread power outage went down, forced the show to cancel shortly after it began. Now, the star was only three songs into his performance when it lost power, leaving thousands of fans disappointed. But I need to add, Zimmerman attempted to keep fans entertained while they tried to resolve the issue. He attempted to sing, he chatted with the fans, signed autographs, photos, even handed out snacks. But unfortunately, the power did not return. And that's your Nitty Gritty from the Music City on this Wednesday, 95Q.
9: 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Playing all the songs that make you feel good. 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
5: Good Wednesday morning, everybody. Grab the shades before you head out the door for work. We'll see a lot of sunshine today. Temperatures not bad for this time of year. Look for daytime highs in the low to mid-80s. A clear sky overnight tonight. Lows drop down to 62. Sunny, a little warmer, mid to upper 80s on Thursday. A partly cloudy sky, mid-60s Thursday night. Mostly cloudy afternoon showers, 82 on Friday. I'm meteorologist J.C. Bolts.

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0: tequila will make you ill. 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You sick in there? Okay.
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0: 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Hey, what's going on around your neck of the woods? 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So if you can find it in your heart to help out, it benefits people right here in our community. The Mount Zion Community Blood Drive will be Monday 3 to 6 at the Antioch Christian Church. And that's off U.S. 36 in Decatur. Tuesday, Decatur Memorial Hospital blood drive will be going from 9 in the morning till 1. Now, we switch over to some entertainment, some great live music. Now, we all know that the Devon Lakeshore Amphitheater is the backdrop of some incredible country shows. Lee Bryce tomorrow night, 7 p.m. take the stage. And I want to give a shout-out to my friend Jeff, because 48N Sports Bar and Grill has got the music going on this Friday and Saturday. Friday, Big Guns. Steve Hall's on bass. Now, you might recognize his last name. His brother, Bruce Hall, is with REO Speedwagon. Saturday night at the 48N, you'll be able to enjoy Grand Theft Audio. So some great live music hitting up the Decatur area in the next few days. Hopefully you can attend and check it out. And if you want to be a part of those blood drives, we'll run those down later on as well. They're happening all next week. It is 95Q, Decatur's country home, and good morning.
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0: Wednesday morning, everybody. Grab the shades before you head out the door for work. We'll see a lot of sunshine today. Temperatures not bad for this time of year. Look for daytime highs in the low to mid-80s. A clear sky overnight tonight. Lows drop down to 62. Sunny, a little warmer, mid to upper 80s on Thursday. A partly cloudy sky, mid-60s Thursday night. Mostly cloudy afternoon showers, 82 on Friday. I'm meteorologist Jason Bolts.

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5: 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We actually love to eat food, too. But remember, chew your food properly. It looks like a chicken wing day. Do you like the bone in or bone out? You know, if you just get those, chicken wings without the bone, that's not really a chicken wing, really, right? No, that's a chicken nugget. You gotta get that bone in to be all authentic, right? I don't know. Lasagna Day today, we're celebrating that. And after their disastrous attempt at a rebranding, the CEO of Cracker Barrel is leaving the company. Probably not a bad idea. You know the old saying, don't fix something that's not broken? That's what they tried to do with Cracker Barrel. Didn't work out too well. Hey, Crumbl unveiled the new Flamin' Lime Crunch Cookie. It's a lime sugar cookie with spicy cheese crisp coating. It's filled with tangy cream cheese frosting and topped with more spicy cheese crisps. Okay. I don't know where you get that. It kind of scares me, but it sounds good too. And Georgie, a leading modern energy drink brand, has introduced a new flavor, Candy Apple, inspired by the popular candy-coated treat. This is what it says about it. The flavor blends crisp green apple with a nostalgic sweetness, capturing the essence of county fairs and carefree moments. Do you know anything that tastes like county fair or carefree moments? Well, I'm going to start my own energy drink. How about a fair drink called Carney's? It's bitter and smells funny. You can buy it now at truck stops. That's your food for thought, 95Q.
6: 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A new law will prohibit retailers from limiting refunds on returns of unopened or unused merchandise to store credit. Instead, they'll have to offer another form of refund, like cash or the original payment method. The bill does not cover medicine, medical equipment, or food or beverage items. Violations will carry fines of up to $25. Businesses will be notified by a county state attorney, and if the violation is remedied within 30 days, no fine will be imposed. Businesses can't be fined more than $500 a year for violations. The law takes effect next July 1st. Got a barn, garage, or basement full of unique antiques? The History Channel's American Pickers is coming to Illinois in September and is looking for private collections to feature on the show. 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

0: Decatur's Country Home 95Q. How you doing today? Want to throw this by you, see what you think. You know, parents are raising the alarm as schools roll out robot and AI teachers. And they're doing this without consent. Now, this is nothing that's happening around us locally, but there's a robot AI called Amira talking to kids in New Mexico schools, while a New York school district is introducing Sally, a humanoid teacher assistant. Well, I guess there's one thing about being in the Midwest. Luckily, due to money concerns, they can only afford mannequins in our schools. They just kind of prop up against the wall over there. That's our assistant. If you have any questions, that's Marge, the mannequin. Yeah, that's kind of wild, right? Look back to when we were, you know, we had to worry about that one weird kid eating paste. Now there's robots in the classroom. Hey, it's 95Q.
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2: 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Once again, thanks a lot for joining us here on your Ag Check radio station, Ag Network. I'm Gail Cunningham, your farm director, and this opening market report on this Wednesday morning is brought to you by Hettinger Precision Ag. Hettinger Farm Precision Ag provides every day the opening market report. Well, folks, looking at mixed numbers and a little bit of red ink continues at the Chicago Board of Trade yet once again this morning. The overnight trade didn't leave much to, accept. Markets opened mixed as corn and soybeans continue to leak lower and wheat actually trade modestly higher. We'll get into those numbers in a second, but there's no new flash export sales this morning during the biscuit break. Now soybeans are now 50 cents off of the recent high that was made Friday last week. The oil trades higher in earlier action, and current radar has the system moving through parts of the northern, southern northeast, and southern, northern, and Kansas. Extended forecast continues to project mostly warm and dry for far western Corn Belt. Now that's a positive. 7-day precip map does project some favorable rain chances for parts of southern Minnesota, Iowa, northern Illinois, and Indiana. Crop conditions have generally declined across the Mid Belt. Let's take a look at the opening numbers from the Chicago Board of Trade. September corn down 4 at 454.5. December new crop corn opened lower, down 4 at 476.5. And March corn down 3.75 at 492. New crop November soybeans double digits lower, down 13.5 at 1206.5. January soybeans down 12.75 at 1221. March soybeans down 12 at 1223.75. September wheat up a penny at 663.5. September meal down 270 a ton at 318.60, and now September soybean oil down 83 cents a pound at 69.31. August live cattle opened the gate up $2.80 at 228.02. October live cattle up $4.27 at 223 and a nickel. August feeder cattle in lighter trade this morning up $5.57 at 343.82. October feeder cattle up $2.90 at 328.15. August lean hogs up and down 17.5 cents at 102.80, and October lean hogs up 15 cents at 87.95. The Dow Jones down 480 points at 52,460. And that's your opening market report thanks to Hettinger Precision Ag.
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0: Well, guys, this is exciting. This weekend, the highly anticipated movie Spider-Man Brand New Day hits theaters. Along with Spider-Man, the movie also features the Hulk and the Punisher. Yeah. It's nice to hear about something green and punishing that isn't a lettuce parasite. Don't you think?
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0: 95Q, Decatur's country home. Thanking you for joining us today. My name's Kevin. Saw this. A study found that fish living near wastewater treatment plants were found to contain various medicines designed to treat cholesterol, allergies, high blood pressure, bipolar disorder, and depression. But that's pretty crazy. Wastewater treatment plants. The fish living there. There are benefits. Now, do you eat the fish? I don't know. Inquiring minds want to know. It is 95Q, Decatur's country home. Thanks for hanging out with us today.
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11: Wednesday morning, everybody. Grab the shades before you head out the door for work. We'll see a lot of sunshine today. Temperatures not bad for this time of year. Look for daytime highs in the low to mid-80s. A clear sky overnight tonight. Lows drop down to 62. Sunny, a little warmer. Mid to upper 80s on Thursday. A partly cloudy sky, mid-60s Thursday night. Mostly cloudy afternoon showers, 82 on Friday. I'm meteorologist J.C. Bolt.

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1: Happen to me. 95Q, Decatur's country home. Kevin Lambert, my name. Looking for the next couple of days. Sunny skies, highs in the mid-80s. Tonight, low going to be 61, but mostly clear. And I don't know if you got a shot at or was able to see any of the moon. If you were up and about early this morning, kind of a full moon, looked pretty wild. A little hazy, though, with those wildfires. And you're probably going to see a little bit of that with your weather today. A couple of things locally I want to tell you about. The big story today, the Macon County Sheriff's Office is going to end its oversight of Macon County Animal Control. And that's effective August 1st. So just a couple of days away, returning responsibility for the department to Macon County. Now, the Sheriff's Office says it will work with the Macon County Board and animal control personnel to help ensure an orderly transition. And the Decatur Family YMCA is going to expand its annual backpack attack program this year by providing hygiene kits for older students, in addition to backpacks filled with school supplies. It's 9 to 11 coming up this Saturday with over 1,500 backpacks available while supplies last. And distribution places will be like the Decatur Family YMCA, Macon County Health Department, Johns Hill Magnet School. And those are a couple of locations. For more information, go to DecaturYMCA.org. Get all the details you need. It is 95Q, and good morning.
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0: Meanwhile, I read that Trump is now openly backing J.D. Vance for 2028 because he's been looking good on his book tour and has lost some weight. Is that all it takes? By that standard, we're about to have President Jelly Roll. I mean, he looks fantastic. He looks great. He looks good. Some more business news. Apple will soon let customers lease an iPhone for $17.99 a month.
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1: This is RJ Crace with your stories now, brought to you by Creekmer Car Care. The Macon County Sheriff's Office will end its oversight of Macon County Animal Control on August 1st, returning responsibility for the department to the county. The Sheriff's Office has overseen animal control for about 20 years under what was originally intended to be a temporary agreement. The transition also means the Sheriff's Office will no longer conduct misdemeanor animal-related criminal investigations within the city of Decatur. Officials say they'll work with the county board and animal control staff to ensure a smooth transition. Nominating petitions for next year's Decatur municipal election are now available through the city clerk's office at the Civic Center or at DecaturIL.gov. Candidates must collect 45 signatures from registered voters and meet residency and voter eligibility requirements. Petitions can be filed from October 19th through 26th. The consolidated election is scheduled for April 6th. A primary would be held on February 23rd if necessary. More at nowdecatur.com.
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3: Well, good morning once again from the Champaign County Fair. 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We appreciate their sponsorship. And it's that time for the market update directly from the Chicago Board of Trade. And it's still not very pretty. September corn down 6 cents at 452 and a half. December new crop corn down 6 and a quarter at 474 and a quarter. March corn down 6 and a quarter at 489 and a half. November soybeans down 22 and a half cents below the 12 mark at 1197 and a half trading. January soybeans down 21 and three quarters at 1212 even. And March soybeans down 20 and a quarter at 1215 and a half. September wheat up 2 3/4 at 665 and a quarter. September meal down $4 and a dime a ton at 317.10. September oil down $1.36 a pound at 68.78. August live cattle up $1.17 at 228.65. October live cattle up $1.67 at 223.87. August feeder cattle up $1 at 344.47. October feeder cattle up $3 and a nickel at 329.85. August lean hogs down 22 and a half cents at 102.87. October lean hogs following suit down 22 and a half at 88.05. The Dow Jones down 763 points and now trading at 52,192. The dollar's down 5 6/8. Crude oil up $5.22 a barrel at 84.47. Silver is down 40 cents an ounce at 57.12. Gold is down $40 an ounce at 39.99.
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10: Good Wednesday morning, everybody. Grab the shades before you head out the door for work. We'll see a lot of sunshine today. Temperatures not bad for this time of the year. Look for daytime highs in the low to mid-80s. A clear sky overnight tonight. Lows drop down to 62. Sunny, a little warmer. Mid to upper 80s on Thursday. A partly cloudy sky, mid-60s Thursday night. Mostly cloudy afternoon. Showers 82 on Friday. I'm meteorologist Jason Bolts.

0: Decatur's Country Home, 95 Cubes. So, I said so, like you're supposed to. You always need somebody. But that's a very meaningful song, to be seriously honest with you. Dan and Shay coming up. Tucker Wetmore's Brunette. Tyler Hubbard just here for the 95Q Fan Appreciation Show last year, presented by Speed Loop. Of course, coming up a month or so, be Russell Dickerson at the Devon, September 6th. That's a Sunday night. Remember that. Also on the way, Jacob Hackworth has What Took You So Long song. And I'm going to tell you all about Jacob after we play that song. Check the weather, too, next.
1: Man, I love this place. I've been surfing here since I was a kid. Now, seeing my grandson out on the water, it means everything to me. Watching him and taking in the blue waves, the sea breeze, the blurry horizon.
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3: 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A new law will prohibit retailers from limiting refunds on returns of unopened or unused merchandise to store credit. Instead, they'll have to offer another form of refund, like cash or the original payment method. 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Violations will carry fines of up to $25. Businesses will be notified by a county state attorney, and if the violation is remedied within 30 days, no fine will be imposed. Businesses can't be fined more than $500 a year for violations. The law takes effect next July 1st. Got a barn, garage, or basement full of unique antiques? The History Channel's American Pickers is coming to Illinois in September and is looking for private collections to feature on the show. 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They're not, however, looking for stores, flea markets, or museums. 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
0: 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Nice day. For your Wednesday, sunshine and 84. Clear tonight, low 62. Another good one, as I say, tomorrow. Mostly sunny and 85.

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Jacob Hackworth, this is What Took You So Long. Now, Jacob, you know two of his songs. They went number one for other people. I'll tell you about that after What Took You So Long. You told me.

0: Decatur's Country Home, 95Q. That's Jacob Hackworth out of West Plains, Missouri. Not too far off from Arkansas there. I think in the southern part of Missouri. But anyway, I told you, besides What Took You So Long from Jacob, his debut song here on the air, well, you've known two of his songs big time. Number one songs for Bailey Zimmerman, Rock in a Hard Place, and number one for Corey Kent, This Heart, Jacob Hackworth. Yeah. Coming up, Lauren Elena, Chase Matthews, all my exes, they're in the studio, and I am freaking out. No, I'm kidding. Just the song. Parmalee, Cowgirl, and also Jason Aldean. Next.
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2: This is Jonna Fulcher, summer intern on the RFD Radio Network, taking a look at markets, starting with September corn, 453.5 down 5, December 475 down 5.5, March 490 down 5.75. Soybeans, September 1181.75 down 23, November 1197.75 down 22.25, January 1213 down 20.75. Chicago wheat, 664.25 up 1.75. KC wheat, September 730 up 3.75. Looking at lean hogs, October 87.70 down 57 cents, December 78.85 down 82. Live cattle, October 223.80 up $1.62. And last but not least, feeder cattle, September 338.67 up $1.45. This is Jonna Fulcher on the RFD Radio Network.
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12: 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Sunshine 84? That's not bad. And tonight, clear skies, low 62. And Thursday says, wait a minute, I'm going to do nice for you too. Mostly sunny and 85.
13: 30 minutes nonstop.
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Water at a wedding. You know what that means? Maybe. If not, listen to the song. 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Well,

0: Decatur's Country Home 95Q. Okay, quick quiz. What is Morgan Wallen's middle name? Real fans or fast Wikipedia people can find it. Cole, of course. I've known a lot of Morgans. You know, it's a unisex name. Some girls, some guys. No big deal. Not known any girls named Scott, but I ain't going to judge. Coming up, Zach Topp as well. Tim McGraw, Southern Girl. Yeah. And Chris Stapleton's Broken Halos. Go back a little bit with Chris. And a check of the forecast next.
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9: 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Businesses can't be fined more than $500 a year for violations. The law takes effect next July 1st. 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
0: 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Sunshine today for your Wednesday midweek, 84. Clear this evening, low 62. Now tomorrow, Thursday, pretty much like today, sunny, maybe some afternoon clouds. 85 is all for that high.

0: Decatur's Country Home, 95Q, south of Sanity. That's where my brain resides. Zach Top coming up. John Morgan's Kid Myself. You know, he had some songs cut by Jason Aldean, and then they did one together. Now, John, his debut song, that's a good one, Kid Myself, coming up. Jake Owen played our 95Q Fan Appreciation Show last year by Speed Loop. That wasn't last year. Wrong. That was a couple of years ago, Scott. But anyway, Jake's coming up. That's true. Alexander Kay, her song, Straight for the Heart. IEK out of Waterloo, Illinois, about 2 hours southwest of us. She's coming up next as well.
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13: 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Clear, low 62 tonight. Tomorrow, Thursday, another real nice day. Sunshine, some afternoon clouds maybe, and a high of 85.
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Gators Country Home 95Q. Originally by the Eagles, of course, Travis Tritt. Due to the 90s, you may notice the theme. See if you're getting it so far. Yeah, it's to a T. All of them start with the letter T that I'm playing so far. 217-423-9595. Text or call. 90s High Noon Saloon. How about Tracy Lawrence, Texas Tornado? You call

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0: Need a whole tissue box after that. Decatur's Country Home 95Q. It's the 90s High Noon Saloon. Tim McGraw, Don't Take the Girl. Tim's first number one song in his career in 1994 here in the 90s High Noon Saloon. If you've noticed, every artist starts with a letter T. I'm calling it 2AT today. Now, you can request something and break that. It's just something a little fun I'm having. And trust me, by the end of the show, I'm going to run out. I'm going down through the list, but and I'll tell you about that in a minute. But anyway, 217-423-9595. You can text. You can call requests in, shout outs, say hi, say, I hate you, Scott. I'm fine with that, too. I hate myself most days. Anyway, Scott Chapman at CIMG.media. Email 24/7, a song you may think of for the 90s High Noon Saloon. Again, today's to a T. So the next couple songs, I have Trace Adkins, Trisha Yearwood, and I'm going to leave the legacy song as a mystery when we come back. What a nice day. We'll do the full forecast in just a moment.
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7: 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Crace with your Stories Now, brought to you by Creekmer Car Care. A new law will prohibit retailers from limiting refunds on returns of unopened or unused merchandise to store credit. Instead, they'll have to offer another form of refund, like cash or the original payment method. The bill does not cover medicine, medical equipment, or food or beverage items. Violations will carry fines of up to $25. Businesses will be notified by a county state attorney, and if the violation is remedied within 30 days, no fine will be imposed. Businesses can't be fined more than $500 a year for violations. The law takes effect next July 1st. Got a barn, garage, or basement full of unique antiques? The History Channel's American Pickers is coming to Illinois in September and is looking for private collections to feature on the show. 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They're not, however, looking for stores, flea markets, or museums. 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
0: 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I'll take it. I don't know about you. Sunshine, 83. Clear tonight, low 62. Tomorrow, more sunshine. A few afternoon clouds and a high 85. We're 80 in downtown Decatur. Real comfy. 90s. High Noon Saloon continues. We're doing songs. The artist, their name starts with T. Trace Adkins, his first number one song from 97. This Ain't No Thank-a-Thing. 90.

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Gators Country Home, 95Q, 90s High Noons, Lunas to a T. That's Trisha Yearwoods. It starts with a T. So does Tanya Tucker. Let's go back before we were even born as a radio station. I'm sure we were still playing this in 76. Tanya Tucker. Oh, yeah. Delta Dawn, 90s High Noons, Lunas. Here's a throwback, a legacy song for you. Yeah.

0: Decatur's country home, 95Q for 50 years. A little before that, in 72, we were formed in 76. Tanya Tucker, Delta Donna, her career continued. She was a big hit in 90s country as well. She was only 13. If you know that story, 13 when she did that song right there. Amazing. I know Leanne Rimes came along as a teenager later in country music, but come on, man. That's amazing. 13. I could barely get out of... Well, anyway, I'm not going to say what I was not able to do then. My gosh. That just impresses the heck out of me. 90s High Noon Saloon. Thanks for listening and hanging out with me today on a nice day. We're doing to a T. All the artists start with the letter T. I got Terry Clark. And then it counts. The... Judd's coming up here on the 90s High Noon Saloon. You're always welcome to make requests, of course. 217-423-9595 or Scott Chapman at CIMG.media. 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

On Decatur's Country Home 95Q, two a T this we've done. They start with a T, all the artists. Terry Clark, you know her. She was on Country Gold for the longest time on Sunday nights here on 95Q. Oh, man. This one is an emotional one. The really last big song that Judd's had, 1990, Love Can Build a Bridge. 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High Noon Salute.

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8: 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Sunshine for your Wednesday. 83 is all. So comfortable. Clear, low 62. Tomorrow, mostly sunny, some afternoon clouds, and a little bit warmer, up to 85. We're sitting at just 80 comfy degrees here downtown Decatur, 6th floor of the Billiken Building. 90s High Noon Saloon. This is a hidden gem. The Mavericks, All You Ever Do Is Bring Me Down.
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Decatur's Country Home, 95Q, Posty and Morgan Wallen there. And before that, we had Lee Bryce going to be at the Devon tomorrow night. If you haven't got tickets, come on, man. Tomorrow, 7 o'clock, Lee Bryce's brother Lewis Bryce open right now.

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0: 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Worth Your Wild. That's Russell Dickerson. I like that little lyric at the beginning. It references a rock pop song from long ago. Crazy Town, Butterfly, Baby, Sugar, Baby. Yeah. Did you notice that in the beginning? If you not, go back and listen to it sometime. You go, oh, yeah, I hear it too. Coming up, Nate Smith, World on Fire, Ashley Cook's Baby Blues, and Brad Paisley going back a little bit. The World, don't forget, 95Q Fan Appreciation Show. The song you just heard, Worth Your Wild, will be heavily done because Russell Dickerson's our artist, presented by Speed Lube. Thank you, JR, and a bunch. It's going to be here before you know it. Labor Day weekend, September 6th. That's Sunday night. See you there. Get your tickets. I want to throw things at you like t-shirts. Yeah. 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
5: 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Violations will carry fines of up to $25. Businesses will be notified by a county state attorney, and if the violation is remedied within 30 days, no fine will be imposed. Businesses can't be fined more than $500 a year for violations. The law takes effect next July 1st. 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They're not, however, looking for stores, flea markets, or museums. 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

0: 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Thank you, Q Country. Ashley Cook, Baby Blues. Coming up, we got Dasha's Austin. We got Dan and Shay with Speechless. Riley Grain, Think As You Drunk. Next.
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I like singing along, too. I'm not going to be shy about it. Anna Dasha Novotny. You just know her by Dasha. Did your boots stop working? 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
3: Well, good afternoon, folks. On this Wednesday afternoon, it is time for the closing market report. Let's take a look at the numbers from the Chicago Board of Trade now that they are closed. Big red numbers once again. September corn down 9.5 at 449. December corn closed today down 8.75 at 471.75. And March corn down 8.5 at 487.25. New crop November soybeans down 27.25, closing below the 12 mark at 1192.75. January soybeans down 26.25 at 1207.5. March soybeans closed today down 24.25 at 1211.5. September wheat down 1.75 at 660.75. The soybean meal was down $3.40 a ton at $317.90. The September oil down $1.48 a pound at $68.66. August live cattle in the green up 42.5 cents at $227.90. October live cattle up $1.80 at $223.97.

0: feeder cattle up $1.20 at $344.27. October feeder cattle up $2.80, finished the day at $329.62. August lean hogs down $2.42 at $100.67. October lean hogs down $2.57 at $85.70. The Dow Jones continues to trade, now down 898 points. Now make it 901 points at 52,050. The dollar is down 24.1 points. Crude oil up $5.60 at $84.85. Silver is up 89 cents an ounce at $58.44. And gold is up $25 at $40.64. Market Chat coming up next.
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5: 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That's it. Clear, low 62 tonight. And tomorrow, Thursday, another nice day, mostly sunny. Some afternoon clouds could roll in, and 85.
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0: Decatur's Country Home 95Q's got a new album coming out. It's 21st, September 25th, Silver Sands Marina. That's Carry On. Kenny Chesney. He filmed the video in Key West, Florida, and he's barefoot most of it and riding a boat. Shocking, right? That's his shtick. He's taking over the Jimmy Buffett thing, that's for sure. Nothing wrong with that. Coming up, Luke Combs, Keith Urban, and Megan Maroney. I'm going to tell you a little story that happened about her last night. Nothing horrible, but we'll fill you in if you haven't heard already next. Her Medicine song's coming up in a few minutes.
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9: 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Violations will carry fines of up to $25. Businesses will be notified by a county state attorney, and if the violation is remedied within 30 days, no fine will be imposed. Businesses can't be fined more than $500 a year for violations. The law takes effect next July 1st. 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They're not, however, looking for stores, flea markets, or museums. 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
0: 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Sunshine. It's comfortable. 83. Clear tonight, low 62. Tomorrow, another comfy day. Sunshine, some clouds in the afternoon.

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Keith Urban there somewhere in my car, in my case, somewhere in my messy car. Hey, it's my thing. I always have a messy car. Always prepared for anything. Megan Maroney now. This is Medicine.

0: Decatur's Country Home, 95Q Medicine from Megan Maroney. Would she need some? Poor thing. She was suffering from, it says, unspecified illness last night and had to end her show at Denver's Ball Arena after just three songs. And she was crying when she told the crowd, "I just gotta go home, going back to my bus, and I'm feeling miserable. I can't perform tonight." Nothing wrong with that. She's going to make it up to Denver and the folks there that had tickets if she can. But if you're too sick, you're sick. I mean, she gave it a go, though, didn't she? The old college try. Coming up, Kojo's new song, Horseback, Dustin Lynch, also Kane Brown. Woman, we come right back.
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2: 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Sun today, high of 83. It's a good day to have a good day, right? Clear tonight, low 62. And tomorrow, Thursday, mostly sunny again. Some afternoon clouds and maybe a couple degrees warmer, up to 85.
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82 in downtown Decatur. Welcome to the Afternoon Drive. It's Trish here with you. Hudson Westbrook on the way. Megan Maroney. And details on that forecast. We've got some rain coming in. I'll let you know when.

0: 95Q, Decatur's country home. How are you? Good afternoon. Welcome. It's Trish here with you. 82 gorgeous degrees in downtown Decatur. We've got a beautiful night ahead. And then it looks like we do have some rain moving into the area. Could potentially mess with your weekend plans depending on what you got going on. We're going to talk about those forecast details here in just a little bit. And Megan Maroney on the way for you, which it looks like she had to abruptly end last night's show after three songs out in Denver due to an unspecified illness. Yeah, I don't know. That's kind of sketchy sounded. We'll have to keep an eye on that for you. Hopefully everything's all right. Jason Aldean coming up as well. And phone lines, I got them open for you. Something that you want to hear, all you got to do is text or call 217-423-9595.
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2: 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A new state law creates a ban on using cell phones in schools. School districts will have to implement policies that prohibit students from using phones during the school day, with exceptions for health management, special education purposes, or English translation services. Districts can also allow high school students to use phones during lunch or passing periods. Schools can't use fines, suspensions, or law enforcement to enforce the ban. Districts must have a plan in place by the 2027-28 school year. Milliken and Bradley University have announced a new partnership, creating a direct admission pathway into Milliken's MBA program. Starting this upcoming school year, qualified Bradley students with at least a 3.0 GPA can pursue a streamlined admission process that includes an interview and resume submission. The hybrid MBA program offers concentrations in fields including AI, cybersecurity, finance, and healthcare administration with graduate assistantship opportunities. 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
0: 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Clear skies out there tonight. As gorgeous tonight as it was all day. We'll see a low of 58. Sunshine again on the way for our Thursday. Maybe a few afternoon clouds, but pretty much a carbon copy of today. We're looking at a high of 84 tomorrow. A few clouds tomorrow night, then down to 55. Then here's where the shower and storm possibilities come in. Friday, most likely late Friday night, so earlier adventures outside, you should be good. Otherwise, overnight, it looks like you could see showers and storms on Friday. Light rain earlier on Saturday, but otherwise cloudy, so the Craig Campbell Show Saturday night should be perfect. We are sitting at 82 downtown right now.

Jason Aldean at Decatur's Country Home 95Q. I just read an article recently where he fired some of his employees over bad mouthing one of his songs. Whoa.

0: That's the latest from Jelly Roll, Decatur's Country Home 95Q. Good afternoon. It's Trish here with you. Weather absolutely gorgeous out there, isn't it? Oh my gosh. And it's supposed to stick around and be just like this tomorrow, which is going to be perfect for the Lee Bryce concert down at the Devon. Of course, he's going to be there with his little brother. You can still get tickets. DevonAmphitheater.com. While you're online, go ahead and buy them for Saturday too, because it's looking like weather's going to be great Saturday. Craig Campbell going to be there, so you'll want to hit both of those shows. And then before you know it, once we get past those, we're going to be looking right into the Illinois State Fair. And of course, we've got some big names coming there, Ella being one of them. And you might be happy to know she can, and her crew, can all perform CPR on you now. Yeah, you know, just in case you fall out at the show or something. I definitely don't want to see that happen, but the American Heart Association caught up with Ella and her crew, taught them all how to perform hands-only CPR. So we're good at the State Fair.
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definitely my favorite song from Scotty McCreery, Bottle Rockets at Decatur's Country Home. 95Q Shaboozy coming up after my future ex-husband. It's Dierks Bentley, Drunk on a Plane.

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12: Those clear skies going to stick around through the night. We'll see a low about 58 degrees. Sunshine again for our Thursday. Maybe a few afternoon clouds. 84 for the high, down to 55 tomorrow night. Friday, we are looking at a chance for some showers and storms, mostly late night, though. So whatever your Friday plans are, hopefully, fingers crossed, should be good to go. We're sitting at 82 in downtown right now. 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Jordan Davis, Luke Combs, Jake Owen, all on the way. After one of my faves, it's Parmalee.
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go ahead and get her turned right on back around. Jordan Davis, one we're going to always love here at Decatur's Country Home, 95Q, for 50 years. Yes, sir. It's Luke Combs.

0: Decatur's Country Home, 95Q. Good afternoon. Happy Hump Day to you. It's Trish. Where's my frozen coffee lovers at? I got to tell you right up front, I do not like any of the frozen coffee drinks. None of them. To me, when coffee gets cold, you got to throw it away and get new. That's just all there is to it. Not spend $7 for it. But that's me on a rant. I know you like it. Lots of folks out there loving frozen coffee. Well, are you on the bandwagon with social media? Are you doing the whole coffee slushy yet? Totally going viral on social media. They're kind of like iced coffees, only a lot more work is what it seems to me. You make coffee as usual, wait for it to cool. You could also do a cold brew, homemade or from the store. Then you pour your coffee in Ziploc bags, seal it, toss it in the freezer. You can prep multiple ones at once if you want. And then you just smash it all down when you're ready for one and mix it in with milk. And the coffee is going to slowly melt, forming a slushy. Does that sound like something that you want to spend your time doing? My friend, coffee is good hot.
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5: 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The Macon County Sheriff's Office will end its oversight of Macon County Animal Control on August 1st, returning responsibility for the department to the county. The Sheriff's Office has overseen animal control for about 20 years under what was originally intended to be a temporary agreement. The transition also means the sheriff's office will no longer conduct misdemeanor animal-related criminal investigations within the city of Decatur. Officials say they'll work with the county board and animal control staff to ensure a smooth transition. Nominating petitions for next year's Decatur municipal election are now available through the city clerk's office at the Civic Center or at decaturil.gov. Candidates must collect 45 signatures from registered voters and meet residency and voter eligibility requirements. Petitions can be filed from October 19th through 26th. The consolidated election is scheduled for April 6th. A primary would be held on February 23rd if necessary. More at nowdecatur.com.
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1: 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They've got 1,000 vehicles to choose from in their family of dealerships. 83 in downtown right now. We're going to see a low of about 58 overnight tonight. Pretty much carbon copy for tomorrow. Sunny, maybe a few clouds. 84 down to 55 tomorrow night. Maybe some showers on Friday. Most likely late. A little light rain early Saturday. That's what they're saying right now. But still 80s for the next 10 days. The end of July, beginning of August, 80s. I will absolutely take that, my friend. On the way for you, I got Dustin Lynch and Riley Green and details on how you can score a trip to Washington, D.C. I'll let you know how you can do that right after this.

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0: He's been right here in Decatur a couple of times. That's Dustin Lynch at Decatur's Country Home 95Q. How are you on this gorgeous day? My goodness. I hope you got out on your lunch hour or took an early afternoon, whatever. Go out there and enjoy some of that weather on you. Just love, love, love it. All right, now we got some business to get down to here. We've got just a couple days left. 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
2: It'll be a pretty high year of insect pressure in soybeans this year just because we're having so much late planted soybeans.
1: Stewart says farmers are looking for efficient one-pass products to control multiple pests, and Elevist can maximize return on investment.
2: It does hit the caterpillars like soybean potworms, green clover worms, soybean loopers. It also has some activity on stink bugs, very effective against grasshoppers and also very effective against Japanese beetle if you have those. Kind of bringing both of those together in one product really makes sense and hits on those three components about being broad spectrum, good knockdown, and then also that residual performance.
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7: Pretty mild evening ahead for us. Clear skies down to 58. Sunshine on the way for our Thursday with a few afternoon clouds. We'll see a high about 84. Maybe a few clouds tomorrow night too, down to 55. Showers and storms possible late on Friday, but 80s for the next 10 days or so. We're sitting at 82 downtown right now. Your weather being brought to you by Bob Ridings. They've got 1,000 vehicles to choose from in their family of dealerships. And we will be talking to Bob Ridings here in just a little bit. See what they've got to say today.
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1: Happy hump day. It's Trish here with the afternoon drive at Decatur's Country Home 95Q. I got Chad Armstrong on the line from Bob Ridings in Pena. You're always talking about all these truckloads of cars you get in. What'd you get this week?
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1: Ooh, she sounds pretty. 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
3: 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A new law will prohibit retailers from limiting refunds on returns of unopened or unused merchandise to store credit. Instead, they'll have to offer another form of refund, like cash or the original payment method. The bill does not cover medicine, medical equipment, or food or beverage items. Violations will carry fines of up to $25. Businesses will be notified by a county state attorney, and if the violation is remedied within 30 days, no fine will be imposed. Businesses can't be fined more than $500 a year for violations. The law takes effect next July 1st. Got a barn, garage, or basement full of unique antiques? The History Channel's American Pickers is coming to Illinois in September and is looking for private collections to feature on the show. 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They're not, however, looking for stores, flea markets, or museums. 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
1: Your forecast at 95Q being brought to you by Jesse Heating and Air, equipped to handle all your comfort needs. Looks like we're going to have clear skies tonight, down to 58. Sunshine for our Thursday, maybe a few afternoon clouds, 84 for the high. A few clouds tomorrow night, down to 55. 82 in downtown right now. Are minivans cool again? We're going to talk about that coming up in just a little bit.

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That's one we're going to always love at Decatur's Country Home 95Q for 50 years. It's Hunter Hayes with Wanted. Speaking about Wanted, apparently millennials who once swore off they'd never drive a minivan, now embracing them.

0: Happy Hump Day. Welcome. It's Trish with the Afternoon Drive here at 95Q, Decatur's country home. Trace Adkins is finally able to make light of being shot by his second wife. He can joke about it now. I guess they were arguing about drinking. She shot him under his left arm. The bullet went through both lungs and his heart before exiting right out his right arm. She couldn't have tried and got that again if you give her 20 shots, I bet you. He says, and I quote, "I just remember getting off the floor, taking a few steps, and then going back down. That's all I remember." Now, he had to be airlifted to the hospital, obviously, for emergency surgery. Doctors said the only reason he survived is because he was shot at point-blank velocity, so the bullet really didn't have time to mushroom, which is what really causes a lot of the damage. So, yeah, of course, they did divorce later that year, you think. He didn't press charges, though, but, and yeah, he says he can actually laugh about it now.
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81 degrees in downtown Decatur. We're heading for a low of 58 overnight tonight. I got John Party on the way, Shabuzi, and Chris Lane.

0: Happy hump day. Welcome to the afternoon drive. It's Trisha with you. We're sitting at 81 in downtown right now. Got a gorgeous, gorgeous forecast ahead, which is going to be pretty important tomorrow night because, of course, Lee Bryce is going to be at the Devon Lakeshore Amphitheater with his little brother, Lewis, which I've seen Lee a few times. Lewis, not so much. And Lee, we've had him here, I think, right over at Iliopolis. Plus, I think he was at Champaign, a few different places here in Q Country. I've never seen Lewis, though, so I'm definitely looking forward to that. And then, of course, Saturday, Craig Campbell also at the Devon. You can head on over to Devon Amphitheater right now, devonamphitheater.com. right now, and get the details on scoring tickets for both of them. Going to be two great shows you're not going to want to miss. And it looks like weather is going to be great for both of them. Now, if your birthday is today, you share it with Miss Martina McBride, who turned 60 today, and Ashley McBride, 43.
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7: 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Since then, the Cubs actually won a World Series, and there have been 15 versions of the iPhone. 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
0: Clear skies expected overnight tonight with a low of 58 degrees. We've got more sunshine heading our way tomorrow. We could see a few clouds in the afternoon, otherwise 84 for the high, down to 55 with a few clouds tomorrow night. A chance for showers and storms comes late on Friday. A little light rain early Saturday, otherwise cloudy. 80s, though, for about the next 10 days. Your weather being brought to you by Jesse Heating and Air, equipped to handle all your comfort needs.

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0: the latest from Lainey Wilson, Phone Keys Wallet. It also features John Mayer in there at Decatur's Country Home 95Q. Yeah, Tyler Hubbard of FGL apparently was camping with his little family. Somehow got a barbed fish hook stuck in the back of his head. That doesn't scream anything with them three children, does it? Sorry, Dad! But apparently he got it out with a pair of pliers. Support of the wifey there. He put some videos up. You should definitely go watch them. Pretty funny. But yeah, I say we've got fingers to point, and it's one of them three. If they're in anywhere near as ornery as he is, I can tell you, that's where it lies. Right there.
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